With ordinary words, it conveys an extraordinary message. Once you begin reading the poem and reach its concluding stanza, I'm sure it will touch your heart with its simplicity and honesty. The poem is Dust If You Must by Rose Milligan. Before we read the poem, I want to take a moment to introduce the remarkable voice behind it, Rose Milligan. Born in Yorkshire, England, Rose was never a full-time commercial author or celebrity. She was a quiet, deeply relatable voice who drew her inspiration directly from everyday life, her family, and her love for hiking in the English countryside. Her path to global fame rests largely on a single, unforgettable piece of writing. On September 15, 1998, England's classic weekly publication, The Lady Magazine, published a short poem she wrote titled Dust If You Must. It was a gentle yet profound reminder that life is meant to be lived, loved, and experienced rather than spending it in an endless pursuit of a spotless home. What began as a modest magazine submission soon took on a life of its own, spreading through radio broadcasts, personal letters, and internet shares across the globe. Later published as a standalone illustrated book, the poem became a timeless favorite, ensuring that until her passing in 2024 and for generations to come, Rose Milligan's simple wisdom continues to remind us all to pause the housework, step outside, and truly live. Dear listeners, now let me read the poem for you. The title of the poem is Dust If You Must. The poem goes like this. Dust if you must, but wouldn't it be better to paint a picture or write a letter, bake a cake or plant a seed, ponder the difference between want and need. Dust if you must, but there is not much time. With rivers to swim and mountains to climb, music to hear and books to read, friends to cherish and life to lead. Dust if you must, but the world's out there, with the sun in your eyes, the wind in your hair, a flutter of snow, a shower of rain, this day will not come round again. Dust if you must, but bear in mind, old age will come, and it is not kind. And when you go, and go you must, you yourself will make more dust. What makes this poem so memorable is that it speaks about something very ordinary, dusting the house. Yet through that ordinary household core, the poet gently asks an extraordinary question. Are we spending so much time maintaining our home that we forget to live in them? On the surface, the poem is about something completely ordinary. The endless repetitive core of dusting and cleaning the house. But as you listen closely, you realize it isn't really about house cleaning at all. It's a profound reflection on time, priorities, and how short life really is. Rose Milligan starts with a simple, practical concept. Dust if you must, she tells us. But remember that the world outside is moving right now. There is time.

to paint a picture, write a song, take a walk in the woods, or simply sit back and watch the sunset. She reminds us of all those sensory precious moments that make being alive so wonderful. Listening to a bird singing, swimming in the sea, reading a good book, or catching up with a friend. What makes this poem so special is its gentle balance. It doesn't tell us to live in absolute chaos or neglect our duties entirely. Instead, it asks us to rethink our balance. Dust will always return. The cause will always be there waiting for us tomorrow. But the afternoon light filtering through your window, or the chance to laugh with someone you love, those moments disappear forever if we don't grab them right now. One of the greatest strengths of this poem is its universality. Whether we are homemakers, professionals, students, or retirees, we all know how easy it is to postpone joy. We often tell ourselves, "I will rest when this work is over," or "I will enjoy life when I have more time." But life rarely waits for the perfect moment. The poem also reminds us that perfection is an illusion. A spotless house may impress visitors for a day, but the memories we create with our loved ones stay with us for a lifetime. In the end, people seldom remember how clean our shelves were. They remember our kindness, our laughter, our conversations, and the love we shared. There is another beautiful layer to this poem. Dust itself becomes a symbol. We spend our lives trying to remove dust from our surroundings. Yet one day, as the old saying goes, we ourselves return to dust. That quiet reminder gives the poem a gentle philosophical depth. It encourages us to think about what truly matters before time slips away unnoticed. Perhaps that is why this simple poem has traveled across the world and found a place in so many hearts. Great literature does not always have to be complicated. Sometimes the simplest words carry the deepest wisdom. When I was reading the poem, I couldn't help thinking of the countless women who spent so much of their lives caring for others that they often forget to care for themselves. They lovingly shoulder endless responsibilities, believing that there will always be time later to pursue their own dreams or simply enjoy life's little pleasures. Through this gentle poem, Rose Milligan reminds us that while our responsibilities matter, so do our own lives. Perhaps the most touching thought in the poem is its ending. We spent our lives wiping away dust, yet one day we ourselves become dust. That is not a sad thought. It's a gentle reminder that our time here is precious. When life is so brief, should we spend every waking hour chasing perfection? I think that's the quiet wisdom this poem offers. And maybe that is why it has touched so many readers across the world. It doesn't ask us to abandon our duties. It simply asks us not to abandon ourselves. Dear listeners, if this poem has touched your heart, do look it up

0: പുതുപുത്തൻ പരിപാടികൾ, പുതുപുത്തൻ ആശയങ്ങൾ ആസ്വദിക്കൂ. റേഡിയോ സാന്ത്വനം 90.4 FM.
1: 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The event took place in the presence of General Dr. V.K. Singh, retired Governor of Mizoram and patron of the initiative. PM Modi launches 100-week nationwide anti-drug campaign. PM said that as India moves towards becoming a Viksit Bharat, the nation's youth must be physically fit, mentally strong and full of self-confidence. Speaking on the launch of Nasha Mukti Yuva for Viksit Bharat Sankalp Abhiyan virtually in New Delhi. The Delhi government has notified a scheme to provide compensation to the next of kin or legal heirs of prisoners who die an unnatural death while in custody within the prisons of the National Capital Region. President Srimati Draupadi Murmu will begin a 3-day visit to Odisha today. During her visit, the President will participate in a series of educational, cultural and official engagements in Cuttack, Bhubaneswar, Brahmapur and Taptapani in Ganjam district. Pradesh Chief Minister N. Chandrababu Naidu has paid tributes to Pingali Vengaya on his birth anniversary yesterday. The Chief Minister described Pingali Vengaya as the architect of India's national flag, who strengthened the spirit of patriotism across the country through the tricolour. Union Minister of State for Prime Minister's Office, Dr. Jitendra Singh, reviewed the

Status and phased implementation roadmap of the UJH multipurpose project in Kathua district of Jammu and Kashmir. National Security Advisor Ajit Doval received the Lokmanya Tilak National Award 2026 on 1st August 2026 in Pune, Maharashtra. The award was presented by the Lokmanya Tilak Smarak Trust on the 106th death anniversary of Lokmanya Bal Gangadhar Tilak. Union Home Minister Amit Shah presented the award at the ceremony. The Union Cabinet has approved the continuation of the PM Kisan scheme from 2026-27 to 2030-31 with a 3.1 lakh crore rupees outlay. Pradhan Mantri Kisan Samman Nidhi scheme, it reaffirms the government's promise to bring about farmers' welfare and provide support for rural development. As per the approval, the scheme will cost 3.15 rupee lakh crore and will continue providing for 6,000 rupees annually for eligible land-holding families. The self-enumeration facility for Census 2027 has commenced in Assam from 2nd August. The India Meteorological Department has issued an orange color warning for heavy to very heavy rainfall over Arunachal Pradesh, Bihar, Sub-Himalayan, West Bengal and Sikkim. West Bengal Urban Development and Municipal Affairs Minister Agnimitra Paul said illegal construction in the Siliguri Municipal Corporation and Darjeeling Hills Municipal Areas will not be tolerated. Chairing a high-level review meeting in Siliguri, she said a committee will identify all unauthorized constructions, following which action, including demolition, will be taken. Telangana police have rescued 6,307 children in a month-long special drive called Operation Muskan 12, aimed at ending child labour and child trafficking across the state. The operation ran from 1st to 31st last month. Around 620 police personnel from 124 subdivision teams took part. After training on laws and procedures, teams raided places where child labour is common, including railway stations, bus stands, temples, brick kilns, mechanic shops, construction sites and tea stalls. Floodwaters are gradually receding in Odisha, but the situation remains challenging in the worst affected districts. Shortages of drinking water, extensive crop damage and destruction of houses have added to the hardships of flood affected families. The flood situation in three states, Gujarat, Odisha and Kerala, continue to be grim. In Gujarat, the weather department has issued a red alert for heavy to very heavy rainfall across six districts. Governments of Andhra Pradesh and Australia have signed four memoranda of understandings in Amaravati, strengthen cooperation in clean energy, advanced manufacturing, inclusive education, student mental health and skill development. The Parliamentary Standing Committee on External Affairs has suggested in its report that the central government appoints a polar representative for enabling India to enhance its activities in the Arctic and Antarctic regions. The report titled India's Role and Presence in the Arctic and Antarctic Regions was released in Parliament on July 30, 2026. Mr. Narendra Modi spoke with the newly elected Prime Minister of the United Kingdom, Andy Burman, and emphasized that both countries would work closely to fully harness the trade and investment opportunities presented by the recently operationalized India-UK Comprehensive Economic and Trade Agreement. In the United States, Washington Governor Bob Ferguson has declared a statewide emergency and imposed a burn ban as fast-spreading wildfires driven by strong winds scorched nearly 3,000 acres and forced thousands of people to evacuate. Iran rejects U.S. President Trump's claim of requesting pause in military strikes. U.S. President Donald Trump said that the United States had agreed to hold off a planned military attack on Iran after Tehran and several Middle Eastern countries requested a pause, claiming that the framework of a potential agreement had been reached. The Organization of the Petroleum Exporting Countries Plus, OPEC Plus, has agreed to increase oil production by 188,000 barrels per day from September this month.

0: In Indonesia, 5 persons lost their lives and 41 are still missing after a ferry carrying 271 passengers and crew caught fire while at sea off Madura Island yesterday. Country search and rescue agencies said of those on board, 225 have been rescued so far. The 2026 Commonwealth Games, officially known as the 23rd Commonwealth Games and commonly known as Glasgow 2026, was a multi-sport event held from 23 July to 2nd August 2026 in Glasgow, the largest city in Scotland for members of the Commonwealth of Nations. India finished the 2026 Commonwealth Games in Glasgow in 4th place with 39 total medals, 13 gold, 17 silver and 9 bronze. Top standings and overall podium. Australia finished first with 70 gold, 45 silver and 56 bronze, 170 total. England finished second with 29 gold, 45 silver and 36 bronze, 110 total. Canada finished third with 19 gold, 20 silver and 23 bronze, 62 total. India finished fourth with 13 gold, 17 silver and 9 bronze, 39 total, ahead of Scotland on silver count. Spider-Man. Brand new day brought back memories of Alak, a flawed Hindi film that explored similar themes of telepathy, experimentation and rage nearly two decades ago. Alak was a box office failure, but its premise was ambitious. In Alak, Tejas, played by Akshay Kapoor, is born with extraordinary telepathic and telekinetic abilities. Fearing how the world may react to his son, Tejas' father keeps him hidden in a basement for 18 years. His isolation is presented as protection, but it also leaves him completely unfamiliar with the world beyond the walls of his home. That's all for today's current affairs updates. Thank you for listening.
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President Srimati Draupadi Murmu will begin a three-day visit to Odisha today. During her visit, the President will participate in a series of educational, cultural and official engagements in Cuttack, Bhubaneswar, Brahmapur and Taptapani in Ganjam district. Andhra Pradesh Chief Minister N. Chandrababu Naidu has paid tributes to Pingali Vengaya on his birth anniversary yesterday. The Chief Minister described Pingali Vengaya as the architect of India's national flag who strengthened the spirit of patriotism across the country through the tricolour. Union Minister of State for Prime Minister's Office Dr. Jitendra Singh reviewed the status and phased implementation roadmap of the Uj multipurpose project in Kathua district of Jammu and Kashmir. National Security Advisor Ajit Doval received the Lokmanya Tilak National Award 2026 on 1st August 2026 in Pune, Maharashtra. The award was presented by the Lokmanya Tilak Smarak Trust on the 106th death anniversary of Lokmanya Bal Gangadhar Tilak. Union Home Minister Amit Shah presented the award at the ceremony. Cabinet has approved the continuation of the PM Kisan scheme from 2026-27 to 2030-31 with a 3.1 lakh crore rupees outlay. Pradhan Mantri Kisan Samman Nidhi scheme, it reaffirms the government's promise to bring about farmers' welfare and provide support for rural development. As per the approval, the scheme will cost 3.15 rupee lakh crore and will continue providing for 6,000 rupees annually for eligible land-holding families. The self-enumeration facility for Census 2027 has commenced in Assam from 2nd August. The India Meteorological Department has issued an orange color warning for heavy to very heavy rainfall over Arunachal Pradesh, Bihar, Sub-Himalayan, West Bengal and Sikkim. West Bengal Urban Development and Municipal Affairs Minister Agni Mitra Paul said illegal construction in the Siliguri Municipal Corporation and Darjeeling Hills Municipal Areas will not be tolerated. Chairing a high-level review meeting in Siliguri, she said a committee will identify all unauthorized constructions following which action, including demolition, will be taken. Telangana police have rescued 6,307 children in a month-long special drive called Operation Muskan 12 aimed at ending child labour and child trafficking across the state. The operation ran from 1st to 31st last month. Around 620 police personnel from 124 subdivision teams took part. After training on laws and procedures, teams raided places where child labour is common, including railway stations, bus stands, temples, brick kilns, mechanic shops, construction sites and tea stalls. Flood waters are gradually receding in Odisha, but the situation remains challenging in the worst affected districts. Shortages of drinking water, extensive crop damage and destruction of houses have added to the hardships of flood affected families. The flood situation in three states, Gujarat, Odisha and Kerala, continue to be grim. In Gujarat, the weather department has issued a red alert for heavy to very heavy rainfall across six districts. Governments of Andhra Pradesh and Australia have signed four memoranda of understandings in Amaravati, strengthen cooperation in clean energy, advanced manufacturing, inclusive education, student mental health and skill development. The Parliamentary Standing Committee on External Affairs has suggested in its report that the central government appoints a polar representative for enabling India to enhance its activities in the Arctic and Antarctic regions. The report titled India's Role and Presence in the Arctic and Antarctic Regions was released in Parliament on July 30, 2026. Mr. Narendra Modi spoke with the newly elected Prime Minister of the United Kingdom, Andy Burnham, and emphasized that both countries would work closely to fully harness the trade and investment opportunities presented by the recently operationalized India-UK Comprehensive Economic and Trade Agreement. In the United States, Washington Governor Bob Ferguson has declared a statewide emergency and

0: A burn ban as fast-spreading wildfires driven by strong winds scorched nearly 3,000 acres and forced thousands of people to evacuate. Iran rejects U.S. President Trump's claim of requesting pause in military strikes. U.S. President Donald Trump said that the United States had agreed to hold off a planned military attack on Iran after Tehran and several Middle Eastern countries requested a pause, claiming that the framework of a potential agreement had been reached. The Organization of the Petroleum Exporting Countries Plus, OPEC Plus, has agreed to increase oil production by 188,000 barrels per day from September this month. In Indonesia, 5 persons lost their lives and 41 are still missing after a ferry carrying 271 passengers and crew caught fire while at sea off Madura Island yesterday. Country search and rescue agencies said of those on board, 225 have been rescued so far. The 2026 Commonwealth Games, officially known as the 23rd Commonwealth Games and commonly known as Glasgow 2026, was a multi-sport event held from 23 July to 2nd August 2026 in Glasgow, the largest city in Scotland for members of the Commonwealth of Nations. India finished the 2026 Commonwealth Games in Glasgow in 4th place with 39 total medals, 13 gold, 17 silver and 9 bronze. Top standings and overall podium. Australia finished first with 70 gold, 45 silver and 56 bronze, 170 total. England finished second with 29 gold, 45 silver and 36 bronze, 110 total. Canada finished third with 19 gold, 20 silver and 23 bronze, 62 total. India finished fourth with 13 gold, 17 silver and 9 bronze, 39 total, ahead of Scotland on silver count. Spider-Man. Brand new day brought back memories of Alak, a flawed Hindi film that explored similar themes of telepathy, experimentation and rage nearly 2 decades ago. Alak was a box office failure, but its premise was ambitious. In Alak, Tejas, played by Akshay Kapoor, is born with extraordinary telepathic and telekinetic abilities. Fearing how the world may react to his son, Tejas' father keeps him hidden in a basement for 18 years. His isolation is presented as protection, but it also leaves him completely unfamiliar with the world beyond the walls of his home. That's all for today's current affairs updates. Thank you for listening.
1: നിശബ്ദതയ്ക്ക് ശബ്ദം നൽകാൻ, മനസ്സിനെ ചേർത്ത് പിടിക്കാൻ റേഡിയോ സാന്ത്വനം 90.4 FM.

her family, and her love for hiking in the English countryside. Her path to global fame rests largely on a single, unforgettable piece of writing. On September 15, 1998, England's classic weekly publication, The Lady Magazine, published a short poem she wrote titled Dust If You Must. It was a gentle yet profound reminder that life is meant to be lived, loved, and experienced rather than spending it in an endless pursuit of a spotless home. What began as a modest magazine submission soon took on a life of its own, spreading through radio broadcasts, personal letters, and internet shares across the globe. Later published as a standalone illustrated book, the poem became a timeless favorite, ensuring that until her passing in 2024 and for generations to come, Ross Milligan's simple wisdom continues to remind us all to pause the housework, step outside, and truly live. Dear listeners, now let me read the poem for you. The title of the poem is Dust If You Must. The poem goes like this. Dust if you must, but wouldn't it be better to paint a picture or write a letter, bake a cake or plant a seed, ponder the difference between want and need. Dust if you must, but there is not much time, with rivers to swim and mountains to climb, music to hear and books to read, friends to cherish and life to lead. Dust if you must, but the world's out there, with the sun in your eyes, the wind in your hair, a flutter of snow, a shower of rain, this day will not come round again. Dust if you must, but bear in mind, old age will come, and it is not kind. And when you go, and go you must, you yourself will make more dust. What makes this poem so memorable is that it speaks about something very ordinary, dusting the house. Yet through that ordinary household core, the poet gently asks an extraordinary question. Are we spending so much time maintaining our home that we forget to live in them? On the surface, the poem is about something completely ordinary. The endless repetitive core of dusting and cleaning the house. But as you listen closely, you realize it isn't really about house cleaning at all. It's a profound reflection on time, priorities, and how short life really is. Rose Milligan starts with a simple practical concept. Dust if you must, she tells us. But remember that the world outside is moving right now. There is time to paint a picture, write a song, take a walk in the woods, or simply sit back and watch the sunset. She reminds us of all those sensory precious moments that make being alive so wonderful. Listening to a bird singing, swimming in the sea, reading a good book, or catching up with a friend. What makes this poem so special is its gentle balance. It doesn't tell us to live in absolute chaos or neglect our duties entirely. Instead, it asks us to rethink our balance. Dust will always return. The cause will always be there waiting for us tomorrow. But

The afternoon light filtering through your window, or the chance to laugh with someone you love. Those moments disappear forever if we don't grab them right now. One of the greatest strengths of this poem is its universality. Whether we are homemakers, professionals, students or retirees, we all know how easy it is to postpone joy. We often tell ourselves, I will rest when this work is over, or I will enjoy life when I have more time. But life rarely waits for the perfect moment. The poem also reminds us that perfection is an illusion. A spotless house may impress visitors for a day, but the memories we create with our loved ones stay with us for a lifetime. In the end, people seldom remember how clean our shelves were. They remember our kindness, our laughter, our conversations, and the love we shared. There is another beautiful layer to this poem. Dust itself becomes a symbol. We spend our lives trying to remove dust from our surroundings. Yet one day, as the old saying goes, we ourselves return to dust. That quiet reminder gives the poem a gentle philosophical depth. It encourages us to think about what truly matters before time slips away unnoticed. Perhaps that is why this simple poem has traveled across the world and found a place in so many hearts. Great literature does not always have to be complicated. Sometimes the simplest words carry the deepest wisdom. When I was reading the poem, I couldn't help thinking of the countless women who spent so much of their lives caring for others that they often forget to care for themselves. They lovingly shoulder endless responsibilities, believing that there will always be time later to pursue their own dreams or simply enjoy life's little pleasures. Through this gentle poem, Rose Milligan reminds us that while our responsibilities matter, so do our own lives. Perhaps the most touching thought in the poem is its ending. We spent our lives wiping away dust, yet one day we ourselves become dust. That is not a sad thought. It's a gentle reminder that our time here is precious. When life is so brief, should we spend every waking hour chasing perfection? I think that's the quiet wisdom this poem offers. And maybe that is why it has touched so many readers across the world. It doesn't ask us to abandon our duties. It simply asks us not to abandon ourselves. Dear listeners, if this poem has touched your heart, do look it up online. A simple search for Dust If You Must by Rose Milligan will lead you to it, and I'm sure that you will enjoy reading it. Before I conclude today's reading room, I would like to thank someone very special. This beautiful poem was introduced to me by my dear friend Mrs. Lizzie Mohan. Until she suggested it, I had never read it. I am deeply grateful to her for placing this little gem in my hands, and through her thoughtful recommendation, I had the privilege of discovering this poem and sharing it with all of you today. Thank you all for listening and joining with me today. Until we meet again, take care of the people you love, but don't forget.

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